And behind closed eyes, I couldn't make them go away, cause you were born on the 4th of July. Freedom ring, well, something on the surface, it stings. Well, something on the surface, well, it kinda makes me nervous. Who say that you deserve this, and what kind of God would serve this? We will cure this dirty old disease. Well, if you got the poison, I'm

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0: It is such a weird party.
1: Is it?
0: Yao is singing. Everyone's so happy. People are hooking up, and they all know they're gonna die.
1: Camaraderie helps them doing their job, you know? Not so much me, so.
0: Must be hard having to ask everybody to, you know.
1: Actually, it isn't.
0: Yeah. So, what do you think? You think you're gonna pull it off?
1: What, the whole thing?
0: Yeah.
1: God willing.
0: You believe in God?
1: It beats the alternative.

Reminds me, pick up games on the concrete, kids outside. You will find me late night jams. We were zombies nowadays. Airplane is my playground. Saturdays, we play in a new town. My friends, musicians, and creatives. Here one day, then go to new places. I know you.

Please, I just wanna go to sleep. Dream, think about a load of things. Breathe, see it for a whole new way. Preach, pardon, but this God and my new focus. Hey, ask me what the new things I'm growing. Ask me about my team and who was potent. Ask me for who made the beat and who wrote.

nightmare. I'm in love with all these ghosts. Stumble up a flight of stairs. Wake up all alone. Mixing up my words now.